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0: picture this. 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
0: No, Belle. 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
1: Broadway's Dolly, a true original musical, has announced its leading cast members, all handpicked by the late Dolly Parton. Katie Rose Clark will reprise her performance from the show's world premiere production in Nashville as Dolly Parton. Carrie St. Louis reprises her performance as Dolly, the talented singer-songwriter, trying to make her break in the Nashville music scene. 11-year-old Nora Nunes makes her Broadway debut as Little Dolly. John Bailman will play Dolly's husband, Carl Dean, and Gabriel Ebert is Porter Wagner, the country music star who first introduced Parton to a national TV audience. Performances at the St. James Theater begin December 7th with opening night on January 19th. And It's a Wonderful Life, a live radio play, will have its Broadway premiere at the Broadhurst Theater for a 9-week limited engagement beginning November 4th, ahead of a November 18th opening night. It'll star Tony nominee Andrew Rannells as George Bailey, opposite Tony nominee Megan Hilty as his wife Mary Bailey. Titus Burgess will play the angel Clarence, and real-life couple Harry Hamlin and Lisa Rinner are Mr. Potter and the town socialite Violet, respectively. For iHeartRadio Broadway, I'm Daria Albinger.
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2: Lights up on Washington Heights, up at the break of day. 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Pop the grade at the crack.

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1: A pool table, don't you understand? Friend, either you're closing your eyes to a situation you do not wish to acknowledge, or you are not aware of the caliber of disaster indicated by the presence of a pool table in your community. Well, you got trouble, my friend. Right here, I say trouble right here in River City. Why, sure, I'm a billiard player. Certainly mighty proud to say I'm always mighty proud to say it. I consider that the hours I spend with a cue in my hand are golden. Help you cultivate horse sense and a cool head and a keen eye. Did you ever take and try to find an ironclad lead for yourself from a three-rail billiard shot? But just as I say, it takes judgment, brains, and maturity to score in a balk-line game, I say that any boob can take and shove a ball in a pocket. And I call that sloth the first big step on the road to the depths of degrade. I say first, medicinal wine from a teaspoon, then beer from a bottle. And the next thing you know, your son is playing for money in a pinchback suit. And listening to some big out-of-town Jasper, hearing him tell about horse race gambling. Not a wholesome trotting race, no, but a race where they set down right on a horse. Like to see some stuck-up jockey boy sitting on Dan Patch, make your blood boil, well, I should say. Now, friends, let me tell you what I mean. You got 1, 2, 3, 4, 5, 6 pockets in a table. Pockets that mark the difference between a gentleman and a bum, with a capital B, and that rhymes with P, and that stands for pool. And all week long, your River City youth will be frittering away. I say your young men will be frittering. Frittering away there, noontime, supper time, shore time too. Get the ball in the pocket. Never mind getting dandelions pulled or the screen door patched or the beach tank pounded. Never mind pumping any water till your parents are caught with the cistern empty on a Saturday night, and that's trouble. Yes, you got lots and lots of trouble. I'm thinking of the kids in the Knickerbocker, shirt-tail young ones, peeking in the pool hall window after school. You got trouble. Folks right here in River City, trouble with a capital T, and that rhymes with P, and that stands for pool. Now I know all you folks are the right kind of parents. I'm going to be perfectly frank. Would you like to know what kind of conversation goes on while they're loafing around that hall? They'll be trying out Bevo, trying out Cubabs, trying out TaylorMade's like cigarette fiends, and bragging all about how they're going to cover up a telltale breath with Sen-Sen. One fine night, they leave the pool hall, heading for the dance of the armory, libertine men and scarlet women, and ragtime, shameless music that'll grab your son, your daughter, with the arms of the jungle, animal

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1: Our children, children gonna have trouble.
0: Mothers of River City, heed that warning before it's too late. Watch for the telltale signs of corruption. The minute your son leaves the house, does he rebuckle his knickerbockers below the knee? Is there a nicotine stain on his index finger? A dime novel hidden in the corn crib? 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
1: What did you just say?
0: Do you trust me?
1: I'm not sure why, but yes.
0: I can show you the world. 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

0: 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Now, you are going to have a wonderful prom, like a normal girl. I've made sure of that.
1: What does that mean?
0: I don't

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2: Elizabeth Schuyler, it's a pleasure to meet you.
0: Schuyler.
2: My sister. 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
0: It takes fighting a war for us

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1: Oh, Mick, really? You would do that for me?
0: I would do anything for you, Miss Galindo.
1: So
2: I'll be picking you up around 8:00.

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2: No, it's because...

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1: And so it was that soon after his encounter with the dragon Fafnir, young Prince Waldaer fell into the enchanted mud, and before long his head grew back. 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
0: 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And now, I mean, Connor is
2: Your
0: everywhere.
2: Speech is everywhere. This morning, the Connor Project page, it only had 56 people following.
1: Well, how many does it have now?
2: 4,582.
0: I
1: don't understand. What happened?
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7: It's the capital city of the USA.
8: It's not.
7: The city I swore I'd see for myself one day.
8: But you've actually been in New York before.
7: Yes. No. But I've seen Home Alone 2 quite a few times.
8: Are you serious?
7: There's pizza for breakfast, the steam in the air. It's candy, not sweets, and the streets are called sidewalks there.
8: Right.
7: My town, where everyone has an apartment to spare with a skyline view. 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

0: New York. 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
1: Nope, that's Queens.
0: Awesome. 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No one knows why. But she's my kind of town and I'm her kind of street smart guy. I'll stroll up the Broadway. I'll order a beer. I'll scream at the Statue of Liberty. 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
1: 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The Liberty City, where even my father wants to hang out with me. 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And that's why they all call it Tinsel Town. There's hundreds of thousands of people just living a dream out there. And there's love in the air.
0: Okay, we're about to leave the train and then we're gonna be in New York.
1: Yes.
0: You're not gonna freak out?
1: Oh.

0: 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It truly is daunting. 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
1: measure up.
0: Not that I'm saying I wouldn't want to, not whatever, not want to.
1: Moritz?
0: I have to go.
1: Moritz, wait.

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2: Point.
1: And
2: point.
1: Click.
2: Step. Kick.
1: Catch the hand.
3: Three, four.
1: Leap at the hip. Follow through.
2: Up. Down.
1: Feel the raise.
2: Elbow right. Down. Point.
0: Step. Brush. Three, four.
4: Suddenly nobody.
2: Step. Flick.
1: Step. Up. Step. And step.
2: Lunge.
1: Lunge.
2: Slow.
0: Three, four, five, six.
1: Pat.
0: Kick.
3: Step. Brush.

0: show a little courtesy.
1: Mademoiselle, please.
2: These things do happen.
3: See, these things do happen. Well, until you stop these things happening, this thing does not happen.
4: Christine Daae could sing it, sir.
1: The chorus girl?
5: Let her sing for you, monsieur. She has been well taught.

0: Aw, Tui. Who cares if I've been a little on the anemic side these past few weeks? So what if I've had a few dizzy spells? A little lightheadedness? It's been worth it, old pal. Look, I'm gonna run down to Schmendrick's and get something to eat. I'll see you later. Oh boy, here we go again. Tui, I haven't got much left. Look, just let me heal a few more days, okay? Then we'll start on the left hand again.
1: Feed me!
0: I beg your pardon.
1: Feed me!
0: Tui, you talked! You opened up your trap, your thing, you said...
1: Feed me, Krellborn, feed me now.
0: I can't.
1: I'm starving!
0: Oh boy. Look, maybe I can squeeze a little out of this one, but...
1: I need some food! More! More!
0: But there isn't any more. What do you want me to do, slit my wrists? Look, how about I run down to the corner and pick up some nice chopped sirloin?
1: Must be blood.
0: Tui, that's disgusting.
1: Must be fresh.
0: I don't want to hear this.
1: Feed me!
0: Does it have to be human?
1: Feed me!
0: Does it have to be mine?
1: Feed me!
0: Where am I supposed to get?

0: to. Let's face it, how am I supposed to keep on feeding you? Kill people?
1: I'll make it worth your while.
0: What?
1: You think this is all a coincidence, baby? The sudden success around here? Your adoption papers?
0: Look, you're a plant, an inanimate object.
1: Does this look inanimate to you, punk? If I can talk and I can move, who's to say I can't do anything I want?
0: Like what?
1: Like deliver power.

kid, what'll it be? Money? 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One particular girl? How about that Audrey? Think it over. There must be someone you could 86 real quiet like and get me some lunch.

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0: No. I don't know anyone who deserves to get chopped up and fed to a hungry plant.
1: Sure you do.
2: Stupid woman! Christ, what a freaking scatterbrain!
3: I'm sorry, Doctor! I'm sorry, Doctor!
2: Get the hell in there and pick up your goddamn sweater, you dizzy cow!
3: Yes, Doctor! Right away, Doctor!

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2: Broadway's Dolly, a true original musical, has announced its leading cast members, all handpicked by the late Dolly Parton. Katie Rose Clark will reprise her performance from the show's world premiere production in Nashville as Dolly Parton. Carrie St. Lewis reprises her performance as Dolly, the talented singer-songwriter, trying to make her break in the Nashville music scene. 11-year-old Nora Nunes makes her Broadway debut as Little Dolly. John Bailman will play Dolly's husband, Carl Dean, and Gabriel Ebert is Porter Wagner, the country music star who first introduced Parton to a national TV audience. Performances at the St. James Theater begin December 7th with opening night on January 19th. And It's a Wonderful Life, a live radio play, will have its Broadway premiere at the Broadhurst Theater for a 9-week limited engagement beginning November 4th, ahead of a November 18th opening night. It'll star Tony nominee Andrew Rannells as George Bailey, opposite Tony nominee Megan Hilty as his wife Mary Bailey. Titus Burgess will play the angel Clarence, and real-life couple Harry Hamlin and Lisa Rinner are Mr. Potter and the town socialite Violet, respectively. For iHeartRadio Broadway, I'm Daria Albinger.
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I've grown accustomed to her face. She almost makes the day begin. I've grown accustomed to the tune. She whistles night and noon. Her smiles, her frowns, her ups, her downs are second nature to me now. Like breathing out and breathing in. I was serenely independent and content before we met. Surely I could always be that way again. And yet, I've grown accustomed to her looks, accustomed to her voice, accustomed to her face. Marry Freddy. What an infantile idea. What a heartless, wicked, brainless thing to do. But she'll regret it. She'll regret it. It's doomed before they even take the vow. I can see her now, Mrs. Freddy Ainsford Hill, in a wretched little flat above a store. I can see her now, not a penny in the till and a bill collector beating at the door. She'll try to teach the things I taught her and end up selling flowers instead. Begging for her bread and water while her husband has his breakfast in bed. Ha! In a year or so, when she's prematurely grey and the blossom in her cheek has turned to chalk, she'll come home and lo, he'll have upped and run away with a social climbing heiress from New York. Ah, poor Eliza. How simply frightful. How humiliating. 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Give her kindness or the treatment she deserves? Will I take her back or throw the baggage out? I'm a most forgiving man. 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
8: So tell me, Ernest, what would you do to me aesthetically? A lift, a tuck, a freeze, a suck, some filler in the chin.
9: Oh, goodness, no.
8: No, really, tell me, Ernest. 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
1: No, really, Ernest? How often have you watched me?
2: Sporadically.
1: What?
2: I really like the one where you were fighting with the sword.
1: Oh, thrust. That was her first Razzie Award. You know I did all my own stunts. I only injured all of my co-stars once. 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

0: This has been so much fun, but oh gosh, look at the time.
1: Oh, please, you don't have anywhere else to be. Our Helen, always worrying. But tell me, Ernest, how's Helen in the sack?
2: Mad.
1: Just curious. I've known this girl for 20 years and never have I ever heard her make a
2: Hey,
1: I'll lighten up. Ernest?
2: We should be heading back.
1: Uh-oh, she's furious.
3: Come on, Hel.
1: You?
3: No, I'm just having fun.
1: Ooh, we've only begun.

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Where am I going? 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

A fiddler on the roof. Sounds crazy, no? But in our little village of Anatevka, you might say, every one of us is a fiddler on the roof, trying to scratch out a pleasant, simple tune without breaking his neck. It isn't easy. You may ask, why do we stay up there if it's so dangerous? We stay because Anatevka is our home. And how do we keep our balance? That I can tell you in one word: tradition.

Because of our traditions, we've kept our balance for many years. Here in Anatevka, we have our traditions for everything. How to eat, how to sleep, how to work, even how to wear clothes. For instance, we always keep our heads covered, and we wear these little prayer shawls. This shows our constant devotion to God. You may ask, how did this tradition get started? I'll tell you. I don't know. But it's a tradition. Because of our traditions, everyone here knows who he is and what God expects him to do.

0: And in the circle of our little village, we've always had our many special types. For instance, Yenta the matchmaker.
1: Avram, I have a perfect match for your son. A wonderful girl.
2: Who is it?
1: Rachel, the shoemaker's daughter.
3: Rachel? She can hardly see. She's almost blind.
1: Tell the truth, Avram. Is your son so much to look at? The way she sees and the way he looks, it's a perfect match.
0: And Reb Nochem the beggar.
4: Alms for the poor. Alms for the poor.
3: Reb Nochem has one kopeck.
4: One kopeck? Last week you gave me two kopecks.
3: I had a bad week.
4: So, if you had a bad week, why should I suffer?
0: And most important, our beloved rabbi.
5: Rabbi, may I ask you a question?
3: Certainly, my son.
5: Is there a proper blessing for the Tsar?
3: A blessing for the Tsar, of course. May God bless and keep the Tsar far away from us.
0: Among ourselves, we've always gotten along perfectly well. Of course, there was a time he sold him a horse, but delivered a mule. But that's all settled. Now we live in simple peace and harmony.
5: It was a horse.
6: It was a mule.
5: It was a horse.
6: It was a mule.
5: It was a horse.

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Without our traditions, our life would be as shaky as a fiddler.

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1: Mr. Flynn, his honor is here.
2: Oh, Billy, I'm scared.
3: Roxy, you got nothing to worry about. It's all a circus, kid. A three-ring circus. These trials, the whole world, all show business. But, kid, you're working with a star. The biggest.

0: these reviews. A satiric masterpiece.
1: No way out.
0: A surprise smash.
1: No way out.
0: It was shocking, outrageous, insulting, and I loved every minute of it.
1: No way out.
0: How could this happen? The show was lousy and long. We did everything wrong. Where did we go right?
2: Christmas came early to Broadway this year, and guess who they stuffed in our stocking? Adolf Hitler.
0: It was so crass and so crude, even Goebbels would have booed. Where did we go right?
2: Last night, a star was born on Broadway. The lovely Miss Ulla Inga Hansen-Benson Janssen-Tollen Holland-Spaden-Svanson. We predict that her name will soon be up in lights, if they can find enough bulbs.

0: so easy to despise.
1: Now it's up for the Pulitzer Prize.
0: Oh, where, tell us where did we go right? The best new musical of the decade. Max Bialystock is a theatrical genius. Now they like me.

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1: Broadway's Dolly, a true original musical, has announced its leading cast members, all handpicked by the late Dolly Parton. Katie Rose Clark will reprise her performance from the show's world premiere production in Nashville as Dolly Parton. Carrie St. Louis reprises her performance as Dolly, the talented singer-songwriter, trying to make her break in the Nashville music scene. 11-year-old Nora Nunes makes her Broadway debut as Little Dolly. John Bailman will play Dolly's husband, Carl Dean, and Gabriel Ebert is Porter Wagner, the country music star who first introduced Parton to a national TV audience. Performances at the St. James Theater begin December 7th with opening night on January 19th. And It's a Wonderful Life, a live radio play, will have its Broadway premiere at the Broadhurst Theater for a 9-week limited engagement beginning November 4th, ahead of a November 18th opening night. It'll star Tony nominee Andrew Rannells as George Bailey, opposite Tony nominee Megan Hilty as his wife Mary Bailey. Titus Burgess will play the angel Clarence, and real-life couple Harry Hamlin and Lisa Rinner are Mr. Potter and the town socialite Violet, respectively. For iHeartRadio Broadway, I'm Daria Aldinger.
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2: What do you think they talk about in those quorums they got up there? 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

0: better than who? 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
1: 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Why did you
0: go?
1: Oh, my God.
0: I know, Mother.
2: Can I trust you?
0: Oh, you must. Remember, the hand of the devil and the eyes of wine.
1: Why?
0: Put up your foot.
1: I can't wait,
0: Norman! No, you stay here! Come with me, Monsieur! 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

0: 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Move your bloomin'.
1: Yes, sir.
0: Is Miss Doolittle at home?
1: Who shall I say is calling?
0: Freddy Eynsford Hill. If she doesn't remember me, tell her I'm the chap who was sniggering at her.
1: Yes, sir.
0: And would you give her these?
1: Yes, sir.
0: You needn't rush. I want to drink in the...

0: Mr. Ainsford Hill?
1: Yes.
0: I'm terribly sorry, sir. Miss Doolittle says she doesn't want to see anyone ever again.
1: Why? She was unbelievable.
0: So I've been told, sir. Is there any further message?
1: Yes. Tell her I'll wait.
0: But it might be days or even weeks.
1: But don't you see, I'll be...

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1: I'd like to dedicate this song to someone very special. 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
1: A customer. 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
0: This is a chance of a lifetime, comadres! 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
1: Listen, I got 36 expressions, sweet as pie to tough as leather. And that's 6 expressions more than all the Barrymores put together. Instead of just kicking me, why don't they give me a lift? I think it's a plot, 'cause they're scared that I got such a gift.

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'Cause he mixes it with love and makes the world taste good. 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
1: Broadway's Dolly, a true original musical, has announced its leading cast members, all handpicked by the late Dolly Parton. Katie Rose Clark will reprise her performance from the show's world premiere production in Nashville as Dolly Parton. Carrie St. Louis reprises her performance as Dolly, the talented singer-songwriter trying to make her break in the Nashville music scene. 11-year-old Nora Nunes makes her Broadway debut as Little Dolly. John Bailman will play Dolly's husband, Carl Dean, and Gabriel Ebert is Porter Wagner, the country music star who first introduced Parton to a national TV audience. Performances at the St. James Theater begin December 7th with opening night on January 19th. And It's a Wonderful Life, a live radio play, will have its Broadway premiere at the Broadhurst Theater for a 9-week limited engagement beginning November 4th, ahead of a November 18th opening night. It'll star Tony nominee Andrew Rannells as George Bailey, opposite Tony nominee Megan Hilty as his wife Mary Bailey. Titus Burgess will play the angel Clarence, and real-life couple Harry Hamlin and Lisa Rinner are Mr. Potter and the town socialite Violet, respectively. For iHeartRadio Broadway, I'm Daria Albinger.
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1: We need supplies. Where are your carrots? I'm gonna need them all.
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0: Oh, something for climbing the North Mountain where many have frozen to death. Yeah, I have exactly what you are needing. Hygge.
2: Hygge? 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

do we have that they should want? My children, my children, what do we have that they should want?

0: pavement and stars is the chimney sweep's world, where there's hardly no day nor hardly no night. There's things off in shadows and half ways in light on the rooftops of London. A sight.
1: Oh, you're a sweep now, are you?
0: Best view in the world, eh? And who gets to see it? The birds, the stars, and the chimney sweeps. Nothing to beat it, eh?

0: Does this mean you're going?
1: The wind's changed.
0: Ah, but they're good kids, Mary.
1: Would I be bothering with them if they weren't? But I can't help them if they won't let me, and no one is so hard to teach as a child who knows everything.
0: So?
1: So, they've got to do the next bit on their own.

0: Jane's changed. She's left us.
1: What in the name of heaven are you two up to? Halt! Where's Mary Poppins?
0: She's gone.
1: Gone? Well, if she doesn't have a heart of stone and no mistake.
0: She left us a note. What does it say? Mrs. Brill, what does au revoir mean?
1: Why?
0: Because that's what she's written on it. Dear Jane and Michael, keep playing the games. Au revoir, Mary Poppins.
1: Well, I'm not up on these foreign tongues, but it's French, I know that. Now, let's see. Does it mean God bless you? Or is it good luck? Oh, no, I remember now. It means till we meet again. Now, will you come on in before you catch your death?

0: business friends. I have only known this amazing, amazing man and his unique daughter for a few months. I don't even know how many. I'd have to check my pay stubs. But as my guru Otho always says, Deo.
1: What?
2: What's going on, Delia? Are you all right?
0: I'm so sorry. I don't know what just happened. I meant to say misa de misa de misa de misa de misa de.
3: Ooh, Delia, do you need to lie down?
0: No. I just need to daylight come and me won't go.
3: On behalf of Delia and myself, I'd just like to say, work all

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1: Beetlejuice!
0: We are gonna make such a great team. 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
1: It's a very ancient saying, but a true and honest thought, that if you become a teacher, by your pupils you'll be taught.

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1: Could anyone among us have an inkling or a clue what magic feats of wizardry and voodoo you can do? 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
1: I got it! 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
1: Well, it could be worse.
0: Well, how could it possibly be worse?
1: Oh, cheer up, sire. 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
0: What do they say, Patsy?

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1: Broadway's Dolly, a true original musical, has announced its leading cast members, all handpicked by the late Dolly Parton. Katie Rose Clark will reprise a performance from the show's world premiere production in Nashville as Dolly Parton. Carrie St. Louis reprises her performance as Dolly, the talented singer-songwriter trying to make her break in the Nashville music scene. 11-year-old Nora Nunes makes her Broadway debut as Little Dolly. John Bailman will play Dolly's husband, Carl Dean, and Gabriel Ebert is Porter Wagner, the country music star who first introduced Parton to a national TV audience. Performances at the St. James Theater begin December 7th with opening night on January 19th. And It's a Wonderful Life, a live radio play, will have its Broadway premiere at the Broadhurst Theater for a 9-week limited engagement beginning November 4th, ahead of a November 18th opening night. It'll star Tony nominee Andrew Rannells as George Bailey. Opposite Tony nominee Megan Hilty as his wife Mary Bailey, Titus Burgess will play the angel Clarence, and real-life couple Harry Hamlin and Lisa Rinner are Mr. Potter and the town socialite Violet, respectively. For iHeartRadio Broadway, I'm Daria Albinger.
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1: Oh, it's

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month of September, in an early year of a decade not too long before our own, the human race suddenly encountered a deadly threat to its very existence. 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
1: Bit by bit, putting it together. Piece by piece, we need to make a work of art. Every moment makes a contribution. Every little detail plays a part. Just the vision's no solution. Everything depends on execution. 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
1: Shall we show them how it's done?
2: Definitely.
3: Oh, come on, Nancy. 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Yes! 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
1: Now, Dodge, it's all bowing and hats off.

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6: Pulitzer and Hearst, they didn't win nothing.

in order categorical. I am very well acquainted too with matters mathematical. I understand equations both as simple and quadratical. Upon binomial theorem, I'm teeming with a lot of news. Lot of news? I've got it. Who is the many cheerful facts about the square of the hypotenuse? I'm very good at integral and differential calculus. I know the scientific names of beings and animalculus. In short, if that is vegetable, animal, and mineral, I am the very model of a modern major general. I know I'm mythic history, King Arthur's answer paradox. I answer hard acrostics, I've a pretty tasteful paradox. I quoted elegiacs, all the crimes of Heliogabalus. In comics, I can draw peculiarities parabolous. I can tell undoubted that they also Gerard Dawson's off the knees. I know the croaking chorus from the frogs of Aristophanes. Then I can hum a fugue of which I've heard the music's dinner for. Ooh, dinner for, got it. And whistle all the airs from that infernal nonsense pinafore. Then I can write a washing bill in Babylonic uniform and tell you every detail.

When I have learned what progress has been made in modern gunnery, when I know more of tactics than a novice in a nannery, in short, when I've a smattering of elemental strategy. Oh, I say strategy. Oh, that's a hard one, isn't it? I've got it!

0: Presto agitato, silver player, maestro. In fact, when I know what's meant by mammal on the reveling, when I can tell the size of miles a rifle from a javelin, when such a place as sword stands, the price I'm aware yet, and when I know precisely what is meant by commissariat. When I have no more purpose to be made in modern gunnery, when I know more of Texas than an office in an honorary, in short, when I have a smattering of elemental strategy, you'll say a better major general has never rode a horse! Military knowledge, though I'm tacky and adventury, has only been brought down to the beginning of the century. Still, in matters vegetable, animal, and mineral, I'm the very model of a modern military.
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1: Anything you could do, I could do better. I can do anything better than you.
2: No, you can't.
1: Yes, I can.
2: No, you can't.
1: Yes, I can.
2: No, you can't.
1: Yes, I

0: safe.
1: Without being caught?
0: You bet.
1: That's what I thought, you crook.
0: Any note you can hold, I can hold longer.
1: I can hold any note longer than you.
0: No, you can't.
1: Yes, I can.
0: No, you can't.

0: keep all that air?
1: Yeah.
0: Oh. Anything you can say, I can say faster.
1: I can say anything faster than you.
0: Me can.
1: Yes, I can.

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Magic, Grand Vizier. My dear, I'll write at once to the wizard.

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0: Ugh, I couldn't put it down. Have you got anything new?
1: Not since yesterday.
0: That's all right. I'll borrow this one.
1: That one? But you've read it twice.
0: Well, it's my favorite. Far off places, daring sword fights, magic spells, a prince in the skies.
1: If you like it all that much, it's yours.
0: Sir.
1: I am Cesar.

0: podcast on? 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
1: I know.
0: No beast alive stands a chance against you. And no girl, for that matter.
2: It's true, LeFou. And I've got my sights set on that one.
0: The inventor's daughter?
2: She's the one. The lucky girl I'm going to marry.
0: But she's the
2: most beautiful girl in town.
0: I know.
2: That makes her the best. And don't I deserve

0: Hi, Sandy. I'm off to work at the Krusty Krab.
1: Ah, yes. 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And across town, the least popular restaurant, the Chum Bucket, run by Sheldon J. Plankton. Two arch nemesis locked in a fast food cold war.
2: Winds from the west, everywhere you look, the skies are clear and sunny. Good weather

0: duty at the greatest restaurant in the entire ocean. 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
1: It's take your kid to work day.
2: Just think, Pearl, me darling daughter. 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
3: But I have my own dreams, Daddy.
0: Mr. Krabs, if she doesn't want to be manager, I know someone who'd be great for the job.
2: You? 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A fry cook's all you'll ever be.
0: Why can't he see? 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Maybe it's me.

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1: Broadway's Dolly, a true original musical, has announced its leading cast members, all handpicked by the late Dolly Parton. Katie Rose Clark will reprise her performance from the show's world premiere production in Nashville as Dolly Parton. Carrie St. Louis reprises her performance as Dolly, the talented singer-songwriter, trying to make her break in the Nashville music scene. 11-year-old Nora Nunes makes her Broadway debut as Little Dolly. John Bailman will play Dolly's husband, Carl Dean, and Gabriel Ebert is Porter Wagner, the country music star who first introduced Parton to a national TV audience. Performances at the St. James Theater begin December 7th with opening night on January 19th. And It's a Wonderful Life, a live radio play, will have its Broadway premiere at the Broadhurst Theater for a 9-week limited engagement beginning November 4th, ahead of a November 18th opening night. It'll star Tony nominee Andrew Rannells as George Bailey, opposite Tony nominee Megan Hilty as his wife Mary Bailey. Titus Burgess will play the angel Clarence, and real-life couple Harry Hamlin and Lisa Rinner are Mr. Potter and the town socialite Violet, respectively. For iHeartRadio Broadway, I'm Daria Alvinger.
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2: On the northeast tip of North America, on an island called Newfoundland, there's an airport. It used to be one of the biggest airports in the world, and next to it is a town.

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0: drop my kids off at school and head to the SPCA, where I'm greeted by my other kids, all barking and meowing for breakfast and a belly rub. 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But by the time feeding is done, I got to get back to pick up my human kids, so I take just 1 second for myself and I'm sitting in my car.
1: I'm in the library.
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1: Sorry, what?
0: The feeling was quite magical when it slapped me on the mouth. It made the local papers, Rare Fish Attacks Boy Scout. It's still my proudest moment, of that I have no doubt. For some were born to follow, but I was born to find trout.
1: Right, new to MI5, are you?
0: No, I've worked here for 6 years.
1: Oh, right.
0: Yes, you're drinking out of my mug.
1: Oh, right.
0: It's got a picture of my face on it.
1: Oh, right.
0: Charles Chumley, scientist?
1: You and Mont

0: else is here.
1: Welcome to Military Deception. Now, as you all know, the next Allied invasion target is Sicily. And the key to invading Sicily is... not invading Sicily.
0: Sorry, what?
1: Or at least that's what the enemy is going to think. We're going to convince the Germans that we're headed for somewhere else instead. Sardinia, to be exact.
0: Oh, a misdirection.
1: Exactly.
0: So we're going to win this war with a magic trick.
1: How else do we make 100,000 German troops disappear?

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1: As of now, I'll be hearing your proposals. How do we shift the German troops from Sicily to Sardinia? What this country needs is a genius plan.
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0: 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I can't live without it bursting out.
1: This is too much for her. We shouldn't go. 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
0: No, don't touch me. 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

0: lost at sea. 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
1: Oh, Daphne. 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
0: Oh, Abel, what am I ever going to do without the children?
1: We'll be right back where we started. I'll have you all...

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1: He thought I was awesome. My brother?
0: Definitely.
1: How?
0: Well, he said...

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0: don't you see, Bloom? 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It's so simple. Step one, we find the worst play ever written. Step two, we hire the worst director in town. Step three, I raise $2 million.
1: Two?
0: Yes, one for me, one for you. There's a lot of little old ladies out there. Step four, we hire the worst actors in New York and open on Broadway. And before you can say step five, we close on Broadway. Take our $2 million and go to Rio.
1: Rio? Nah, that'd never work.
0: Oh, ye of little faith. What did Lewis say to Clark when everything looked bleak? What did Sir Edmund say to Tenzing as they struggled toward Everest Peak? What did Washington say to his troops as they crossed the Delaware? I'm sure you're well aware.
1: What'd they say?
0: We can do it. We can do it. We can do it, me and you.

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1: Well, somebody has to arrange the matches. 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
1: Well, why not? 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
0: Because you're a girl from a poor family. 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He's handsome, he's young, all right, he's 62, but he's a nice man, a good catch, true, true. 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

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So you're all right.

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1: Broadway's Dolly, a true original musical, has announced its leading cast members, all handpicked by the late Dolly Parton. Katie Rose Clark will reprise a performance from the show's world premiere production in Nashville as Dolly Parton. Carrie St. Louis reprises her performance as Dolly, the talented singer-songwriter, trying to make her break in the Nashville music scene. 11-year-old Nora Nunes makes her Broadway debut as Little Dolly. John Bailman will play Dolly's husband, Carl Dean, and Gabriel Ebert is Porter Wagner, the country music star who first introduced Parton to a national TV audience. Performances at the St. James Theater begin December 7th with opening night on January 19th. And It's a Wonderful Life, a live radio play, will have its Broadway premiere at the Broadhurst Theater for a 9-week limited engagement beginning November 4th, ahead of a November 18th opening night. It'll star Tony nominee Andrew Rannells as George Bailey. Opposite Tony nominee Megan Hilty as his wife Mary Bailey, Titus Burgess will play the angel Clarence, and real-life couple Harry Hamlin and Lisa Rinner are Mr. Potter and the town socialite Violet, respectively. For iHeartRadio Broadway, I'm Daria Albinger.
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2: And eat first. The knife that is sharp today may be dull by tomorrow.
3: Now we can all return home, and let us hope there will be no more killing.
4: Where am I to go? I have no one to take care of me.
3: You'll have to take care of yourself now, Jack. It's time.
5: No, it's not. I'll take care of him.
4: You will?
5: Yes, I'll be your mother now.
4: I don't want another mother. I want a friend. And a pet.
5: Well, of course, we have nowhere to go, so we'll move in with you!
3: Oh, no.
2: It'll be fun.
3: My house is a shambles. There's hardly any room for... Of course, you can come home with us.
4: And you shall join us, too.
3: You'll not return to the castle?
6: I'll gladly help you with your house. There are times I actually enjoy cleaning. How proud your wife would have been of you.
3: And how sad it is that my son will never know her. Maybe I just wasn't meant to have children.
6: Don't say that. Of course you were meant to have children.
3: But how will I go about being a father with no one to mother my child?
6: Just calm the child.
3: Yes, calm the child.
6: Look, tell him the story of how it all happened. Be father and mother. You'll know what to do.
3: Alone.

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1: Who?
0: They'll fall in love, and here's the bottom line. 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
1: Oh.
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1: Jeez, what am I gonna do? 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Would that be neat? Somebody always there to tell you what's the best thing to do.

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2: You're down, Molly. Holler, Uncle.
1: I ain't never shouting Uncle to you and nobody, because I ain't never down.
2: Come on, Molly. You're tuckered. 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
1: Sure, I'm tuckered and I might give out, but I won't give in. How can anybody say that I'm down? Look, I'm thinking. I'm thinking very hard how to break through. Maybe here, maybe there, maybe no place. But there'll come a time when nothing, no nobody, wants me down like I wants me up. Up where the people are, up where the talking is, up where the joke's going on. Now look here, I am important to me. 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Certainly more than I mean to any Siwash Yazzy hampers like you guys. Go ahead, break my arm. Me say Uncle, whoosh. 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Well, there's one now. Jumping, stumping, thinking you got him, thinking he's quit. He don't think so. There it goes. And you can be positive sure I'm as good as any piss ant that ever lived. Oh, I hate that word down, but I love that word up. Because up means hope, and that's just what I got. Hope. Someplace better. Someplace, I don't know, cleaner, shinier. Hell, if I could eat catfish heads all my life, can I have them off a plate just once? And the red silk dress.

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0: Big Dipper, I can't even find our own stable. 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
1: 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And tell the engine room to watch the steam winches.
0: Aye, aye, sir. There's not much wind, is there?
2: No, sir. It appears.

0: Good evening, gentlemen.
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0: Yes, so I see.
2: Women are never permitted in the first-class smoke room, madam.
0: Don't look so shocked, gentlemen. There's a new world out there.
1: There's a new world out where?
0: Mr. Hartley, that's a new melody. 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
1: What's a motto?
2: What's the matter with you?
0: Those two words will solve all your problems.
2: That's right. Take Pumbaa here. Why, when he was a young warthog.
3: When I was a young warthog.
2: Very nice.
0: Thanks.

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1: Oh, what a shame!
0: Thought of changing my name.
1: Oh, what a name!
0: And I got downhearted every time that I...
1: Hey, Pumbaa, not in front of the kids.
0: Oh, sorry.

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1: My speech?
0: People started sharing it, I guess. And now, I mean, Connor is
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1: Yes. Hey, girl.
2: Hey, Regina wanted me to tell you that she tried to talk to Aaron, but he just wanted her back, and that's not Regina's fault.
1: I get it. I just hope I can still have lunch with you guys.
2: Oh, of course.

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1: What is that?
2: Ugh, I'm so fat and disgusting. I use these Kelting diet bars when I need to lose weight.
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0: harder if we make Gretchen Wieners think Regina is mad at her.
1: I won't do that. Gretchen is fragile.
0: Exactly. And if we crack her open, she'll spill something we can use.
1: Here she comes. Stop pulling it down. Your hair looks sexy. Push back.
2: 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Push back.
1: Your hair looks sexy. 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

0: And none for Gretchen Wieners. 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
1: Who said that? Oh, it's from... Latino, Latino, Latino. Thanks for being such a great best friend. I mean, cute. I mean, gimme it. I mean, okay. Well, if you and Regina are best friends now, you can be in charge of keeping all her secrets. For example, she bought you those high heel shoes just to make fun of you, because she knew you wouldn't be able to walk in them. And she's not really blonde. Her natural color is dark blonde. Also, she totally cheats on Aaron. Every Thursday, she says she has SAT prep, but really, she's hooking up with Shane Omen in the North Shore Lions costume. She makes him wear the costume?
2: No! They're both in the costume!
1: And I never told anyone because I am...

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1: Broadway's Dolly, a true original musical, has announced its leading cast members, all handpicked by the late Dolly Parton. Katie Rose Clark will reprise a performance from the show's world premiere production in Nashville as Dolly Parton. Carrie St. Louis reprises her performance as Dolly, the talented singer-songwriter, trying to make her break in the Nashville music scene. 11-year-old Nora Nunes makes her Broadway debut as Little Dolly. John Bailman will play Dolly's husband, Carl Dean, and Gabriel Ebert is Porter Wagner, the country music star who first introduced Parton to a national TV audience. Performances at the St. James Theater begin December 7th with opening night on January 19th. And It's a Wonderful Life, a live radio play, will have its Broadway premiere at the Broadhurst Theater for a 9-week limited engagement beginning November 4th, ahead of a November 18th opening night. It'll star Tony nominee Andrew Rannells as George Bailey, opposite Tony nominee Megan Hilty as his wife Mary Bailey. Titus Burgess will play the angel Clarence, and real-life couple Harry Hamlin and Lisa Rinner are Mr. Potter and the town socialite Violet, respectively. For iHeartRadio Broadway, I'm Daria Albinger.
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0: Let's see what's happening in the world.
1: And a high of 68. With 4 days of rain behind us, the yellow sand conditions have cleared. So, leave that mask at home. It's the perfect day for outdoor activities.
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1: 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High 20, low 8.
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Just before dawn, through the silence, you feel you could cut with a knife. 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
1: And what may I do for you, sir? A stylish trimming of the hair? A soothing skin massage?
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1: My lord. And who may it be said is your intended, sir?
2: My ward.
0: And pretty as a rosebud.
1: Pretty as her mother?
0: What? What was that?
1: Oh, nothing, sir. Nothing. Nothing. May we proceed? Pretty women.

0: be thus in time, Joanna elope with you, I'll lock her up in some obscure retreat where neither you nor any other vile, corrupting youth shall ever lay eyes on her again.
1: But, sir, I beg of you.
0: And as for you, barber, it is all too clear what company you keep. Service them well and hold their custom, for you'll have none of mine.
1: Mr. Toddler.

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1: All right, you guys. 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
1: Broadway's Dolly, a true original musical, has announced its leading cast members, all handpicked by the late Dolly Parton. Katie Rose Clark will reprise her performance from the show's world premiere production in Nashville as Dolly Parton. Carrie St. Louis reprises her performance as Dolly, the talented singer-songwriter, trying to make her break in the Nashville music scene. 11-year-old Nora Nunes makes her Broadway debut as Little Dolly. John Bailman will play Dolly's husband, Carl Dean, and Gabriel Ebert is Porter Wagner, the country music star who first introduced Parton to a national TV audience. Performances at the St. James Theater begin December 7th with opening night on January 19th. And It's a Wonderful Life, a live radio play, will have its Broadway premiere at the Broadhurst Theater for a 9-week limited engagement beginning November 4th, ahead of a November 18th opening night. It'll star Tony nominee Andrew Rannells as George Bailey, opposite Tony nominee Megan Hilty as his wife Mary Bailey. Titus Burgess will play the angel Clarence, and real-life couple Harry Hamlin and Lisa Rinner are Mr. Potter and the town socialite Violet, respectively. For iHeartRadio Broadway, I'm Daria Allbinger.
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2: Then you got it. Flunked it. Step right up and strut your stoop. People tell you modesty's a virtue, but in the theater modesty can hurt you. Then you got it. Flunked it. Show your assets, let them know you're proud. Your goodies you must push. Stick your chest and shake your tush. 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
0: Yes. No. But I've seen Home Alone 2 quite a few times.
1: Are you serious?
0: 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It's candy, not sweets, and the streets are called sidewalks there.
1: Right.
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0: New York. 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
1: Yes.
0: You're not gonna freak out?
1: No.

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0: Mr. Feldzig, it is painfully obvious that Miss Vandegraaff has no desire to continue a life on the stage.
1: Don't worry, boys. This isn't over yet.
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1: You're not ugly. You're the grace of God if us ever see it. 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Miss Seeley. 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

0: isn't for me. I'm going back to Allentown.
1: What was that word you just said? Allentown? I'm offering you a chance to star in the biggest musical Broadway scene in 20 years, and you say Allentown?

0: Now that we're friends, I've decided to make you my new project.
1: You really don't have to do that.
0: I know. That's what makes me so nice. Whenever I see someone less fortunate than I, and let's face it,
2: who isn't?
0: Less fortunate than I, my tender heart tends to start to bleed. 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I know, I know.

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1: Come on. Go. 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Go. I'm waiting for my porno to load. 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

0: Madeline said Madeline told Jake, I'll only have sex with you if you beat me at pool. And then she lost at pool deliberately.
1: That is so awesome.
0: Brooke!
1: I mean slutty.
2: And then Madeline was all
0: I'm like- telling the story, Jenna.
3: Oh my God. He's like totally getting off on that.
4: Yo, don't touch me, tall ass.
5: Sorry, I was just trying to get
4: Jakey
5: to the-
4: D! Yo, what's the story with Madeline?
6: Oh man, I shouldn't say. But it's a good thing I rock at pool.

0: You look like ass. What's wrong?
1: I wrote Christine a letter telling her how I feel.
0: That's progress.
1: I tore it up and flushed it. It's still progress.
0: It's all good. I saw on Discovery that humanity has stopped evolving.
1: That's good.
0: Evolution's survival of the fittest, right? But now, because of technology, you don't have to be strong to survive. Which means there's never been a better time in history to be a loser. So own it. Why try to be cool when you can be...
1: Signing up for the play.
0: I was gonna say getting stoned in my basement, but...
1: No, I mean, look who's signing up for the play.

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1: Charlie, you and I, we made something out.

0: 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This ticket says to go on the tour, Charlie has to be accompanied by a responsible adult.
1: So?
0: Well, I can't go with him. If I don't turn up for work, Mrs. Walensky's sure to fire me, and I can't afford to lose my job.
1: I'll take him.
0: But, Joe, you can't walk.
1: Couldn't walk? But that was before my call to arms. This is all a miracle my old legs needed. I never had a chance to shine. Never a happy song to sing. But

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7: So tell me, Ernest, what would you do to me? Aesthetically. A lift, a tuck, a freeze, a suck, some filler in the chin.
8: Oh, goodness, no.
7: No, really, tell me, Ernest. 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

0: I told you Ernest doesn't really do that.
1: But she's a friend. Tuesday's doable.
0: Doable, huh? So tell me, Ernest, how much have you seen of me cinematically? The roms, the coms, the rom-coms, the dramas, the dramadies, the straight to DVD. No, really, Ernest, how often have you watched me?
1: Sporadically.
0: What?
1: I really like the one where you were fighting with the sword.
0: Oh, thrust. That was her first Razzie Award. You know I did all my own stunts. I only injured all of my co-stars once. 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

0: have anywhere else to be. 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
1: Mad.
0: Just curious. 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
1: Hey.
0: I'll lighten up. 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
0: Uh-oh, she's furious.
2: Come on, Hel.
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2: No, I'm just having fun.
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I'll call. I hate the fall.

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1: You must feel trapped inside these walls. 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
2: If I go with you, will it be safe?
1: Sure. Do you trust me?
2: What did you just say?
1: Do you trust me?
2: I'm not sure why, but yes.
1: I can show you the world, shining, shimmering, splendid. 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
1: Broadway's Dolly, a true original musical, has announced its leading cast members, all handpicked by the late Dolly Parton. Katie Rose Clark will reprise her performance from the show's world premiere production in Nashville as Dolly Parton. Carrie St. Louis reprises her performance as Dolly, the talented singer-songwriter, trying to make her break in the Nashville music scene. 11-year-old Nora Nunes makes her Broadway debut as Little Dolly. John Bailman will play Dolly's husband, Carl Dean, and Gabriel Ebert is Porter Wagner, the country music star who first introduced Parton to a national TV audience. Performances at the St. James Theater begin December 7th with opening night on January 19th. And It's a Wonderful Life, a live radio play, will have its Broadway premiere at the Broadhurst Theater for a 9-week limited engagement beginning November 4th, ahead of a November 18th opening night. It'll star Tony nominee Andrew Rannells as George Bailey. Opposite Tony nominee Megan Hilty as his wife Mary Bailey. Titus Burgess will play the angel Clarence, and real-life couple Harry Hamlin and Lisa Rinner are Mr. Potter and the town socialite Violet, respectively. For iHeartRadio Broadway, I'm Daria Albiner.
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1: I'm just a Spanish tamale, according to May. 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Spanish. Okay, May, I'll be Spanish. 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
1: Dear God, you made many, many poor people. 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So what would have been so terrible if I had a small fortune?

clean again. You're welcome. For me, the most amazing gift is seeing your expression shift to joy when I help you. The morning wash is finished and the post has all been sent. Now let me know if something else could help me make you more content.

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1: Broadway's Dolly, a true original musical, has announced its leading cast members, all handpicked by the late Dolly Parton. Katie Rose Clark will reprise a performance from the show's world premiere production in Nashville as Dolly Parton. Carrie St. Lewis reprises her performance as Dolly, the talented singer-songwriter, trying to make her break in the Nashville music scene. 11-year-old Nora Nunes makes her Broadway debut as Little Dolly. John Bailman will play Dolly's husband, Carl Dean, and Gabriel Ebert is Porter Wagner, the country music star who first introduced Parton to a national TV audience. Performances at the St. James Theater begin December 7th with opening night on January 19th. And It's a Wonderful Life, a live radio play, will have its Broadway premiere at the Broadhurst Theater for a 9-

0: 9-week limited engagement beginning November 4th, ahead of a November 18th opening night. It'll star Tony nominee Andrew Rannells as George Bailey, opposite Tony nominee Megan Hilty as his wife Mary Bailey, Titus Burgess will play the angel Clarence, and real-life couple Harry Hamlin and Lisa Rinner are Mr. Potter and the town socialite Violet, respectively. 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

0: freeze my face. 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
1: And Patrick, too. 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
1: The world is cruel. The world is wicked. It's I alone whom you can trust in this whole city. I am your only friend. I will keep you, feed you, teach you, dress you. I will look upon you without fear. How can I protect you, boy, unless you always stay in here? Away in here. Remember what I taught you, Quasimodo. You are deformed.
2: I am deformed.
1: And you are ugly.
2: And I am ugly.
1: And these are crimes for which the world shows little pity.
2: You do not comprehend. You're my defender.
1: Out there they'll revile you as a monster.
2: I am monster.
1: Out there they will hate and scorn and jeer.
2: Oh, many monster.
1: Why invite their curses and their constant?

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0: You've all heard of theater in the round? You're looking at the man who invented theater in the square. 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
1: Click.
2: Step. 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
1: Catch the hand.
3: 3, 4.
1: Leap at the hip. Follow through.
2: Up. Down.
1: Feel the brace.
2: 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Down. 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
3: Step. 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
0: 3, 4.
4: Suddenly nobody.
2: Step. 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
1: Step. 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
2: Lunge.
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2: Sir? Mr. Conductor, if you please...

0: The Alhambra Theater of Philadelphia, the city of brotherly love, brings all you brothers our featured attraction, Gypsy Rose Lee.
1: I'm beginning to like doing this. I like that. I hope you did, because I'm going to do it again. However, my mother's advice, which I always take, is to make them beg for more, and then don't give it to them. Let me do a few tricks, some old and then some new tricks. I was just having dinner with the Henry Fords. 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Well, I'm home!
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0: the hell are musicals?
1: It appears to be a play where the dialogue stops and the plot is conveyed through song.
0: Through song?
1: Yes.
0: Wait, so an actor is saying his lines and then out of nowhere he just starts singing?
1: Yes.
0: Well, that is the stupidest thing that I have ever heard. You're doing a play, got something to say, so you sing it? It's absurd! Who on earth is going to sit there while an actor breaks into song? What possible thought could the audience think other than this is horribly wrong?
1: Remarkably, they won't think that.
0: Seriously? Why not?
1: Because it's...

0: don't know. I find it hard to believe people would actually pay to see something like this.
1: Let's just say it's a Saturday night and you want to go out on the town. Got a lady to flatter who might give it up if you don't let her down. You could go see a tragedy, but that wouldn't be very fun. Or a play from Greek mythology. See a mother have sex with her son.
2: Ugh.
1: You could go see a drama with all of that trauma and pain. Or go see something more relaxing and less taxing.

0: and they often stay on one note for a very long time, so that when they change to a different note, you notice. And it's supposed to create a dramatic effect, but mostly you just sit there asking yourself, why aren't they talking?
1: Sounds miserable.
0: I believe it's pronounced miserable.
1: And people actually like this?
0: No, they love it! And what's not to love? It's such a delight, there's nothing quite like a musical. Oh, another vision!

0: Oh! What the hell are you doing now?
1: It's called a dance break. Apparently, this happens in musicals as well. People on stage just burst into spontaneous dance.
0: Why? Does it advance the plot?
1: No!
0: Advance character?
1: Not necessarily.
0: Then why do...

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1: Broadway's Dolly, a true original musical, has announced its leading cast members, all handpicked by the late Dolly Parton. Katie Rose Clark will reprise her performance from the show's world premiere production in Nashville as Dolly Parton. Carrie St. Louis reprises her performance as Dolly, the talented singer-songwriter trying to make her break in the Nashville music scene. 11-year-old Nora Nunes makes her Broadway debut as Little Dolly. John Bailman will play Dolly's husband, Carl Dean, and Gabriel Ebert is Porter Wagner, the country music star who first introduced Parton to a national TV audience. Performances at the St. James Theater begin December 7th with opening night on January 19th. And It's a Wonderful Life, a live radio play, will have its Broadway premiere at the Broadhurst Theater for a 9-week limited engagement beginning November 4th, ahead of a November 18th opening night. It'll star Tony nominee Andrew Rannells as George Bailey. Opposite Tony nominee Megan Hilty as his wife Mary Bailey, Titus Burgess will play the angel Clarence, and real-life couple Harry Hamlin and Lisa Rinner are Mr. Potter and the town socialite Violet, respectively. For iHeartRadio Broadway, I'm Daria Albinger.
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0: I've come to return the book I borrowed.
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0: Ugh, I couldn't put it down. Have you got anything new?
1: Not since yesterday.
0: That's all right. I'll borrow this one.
1: That one? But you've read it twice.
0: Well, it's my favorite. Far off places, daring sword fights, magic spells, a prince in the skies.
1: If you like it all that much, it's yours.
0: Yes, sir.
1: I insist.
0: Thank you. Thank you very much.

0: God! 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You didn't miss a shot, Gaston. 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
1: I know.
0: No beast alive stands a chance against you. And no girl, for that matter.
2: It's true, LeFou. And I've got my sights set on that one.
0: The inventor's daughter?
2: She's the one. The lucky girl I'm going to marry.
0: But she's
2: the most beautiful girl in town.
0: I know.
2: That makes her the best. And don't I deserve the best?
0: Of course you do.

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